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Good evening. Wayne Allen here. We're going to ride with George Burge and Luke Bryan. Got Chris Stapleton, Ella Langley, and Morgan Wallen coming up as well. Right now.

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1: Chris Stapleton and Broken Halos on the Northland's hottest country music station. 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Love this new duet from Ella Langley and Morgan Wallen. 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

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And stay tuned, top of the hour, 8 o'clock for American Country Countdown. Right now, I had some help. Here's Post Malone and Morgan Wallen.

0: Zach Brown Band and Alan Jackson on 99.9 Radio USA. I'll tell you about the Deer River American Legion Riders. They're having an annual Fallen Vets Ride in June. Give you all the details in just a few. Right now, here's Riley Green.
1: If you showed up, I wouldn't let you in.

0: Farm with Tim McGraw on Radio USA. And this Community Watch is brought to you by Arrowhead Transit. For over 50 years, it's been your ride. Chapter 1, American Legion Riders Post 122 of Deer River. They're inviting all bikers to the 18th annual Fallen Vets Ride. It's going on Sunday, June 14th at the Deer River VFW. 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
2: Happy summer and welcome to American Country Countdown. I'm your host, Ryan Fox. Memorial Day weekend, and you bet we got the flag flying in our ACC O'Reilly Auto Parts studio as we are your official soundtrack for the unofficial kickoff to summer. We got grilling tips from your favorite country stars. We'll take a look back at last weekend's ACM Awards in Vegas. And we'll find out if Luke Combs can stay on top for a sixth straight week with Sleepless in a hotel room. So what do you say we line them up and count them down? They sang this last weekend on the ACM Awards, and they're back in the countdown this weekend. Dan and Shay, Say So, American Country Countdown.
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1: Dan and Shay, number 30 on American Country Countdown. Let's say so. I'm Ryan Fox, and look for Dan and Shay back together on the road here this fall. The Young Tour kicks off on September 11 in Noblesville, Indiana. And we'll keep an eye on that one with our ACC Tour Tracker when it gets closer. Meanwhile, what time is it? Well, time to get to drinking, according to Zach.

John Party, Boots Off, number 27 on American Country Countdown. It's Ryan Fox on this Memorial Day weekend, and the boots might be traded for flip-flops or even bare feet here this weekend, especially if you're out at the pool or the beach. But did you know that 10% of Americans own at least one pair of cowboy boots? Yep, in case you wondered, the most popular state in the U.S. for cowboy boots is, you probably guessed it, Texas. As we boot scooter our way into the number 26 song on our survey this weekend, it's from Low Cash, Wrong Hearts, American Country Countdown.

0: was number one here in ACC in 2011 from the big dog, Toby Keith, Made in America on American Country Countdown. I'm Ryan Fox on this Memorial Day weekend. A little holiday knowledge for you. Originally, Memorial Day in America was called Decoration Day. It officially changed to Memorial Day in 1967. If you're flying the American flag, according to regulations, it should be flown at half staff until noon and then raised to full staff for the afternoon. By the way, the largest Memorial Day parade, no surprise, it's in Washington, D.C., with over 10,000 participants and hundreds of thousands of spectators. 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

0: Combs moved up 4 spots this weekend on American Country Countdown. Number 25, it's Be By You. I'm Ryan Fox, and it seems like forever ago, but it was just last weekend when the ACM Awards took over at Las Vegas. And in case you missed it, we got everything you need to know about last weekend's show. It's here in 2 songs. But right now, an ACC world premiere. It's from a newcomer named Stella Lefty. It's Boston. American Country Countdown.
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0: 10-time ACM Award winner and former ACM host Luke Bryan up to number 24 on American Country Countdown. That's country, and she knows it. I'm Ryan Fox, and did you catch the ACM Awards last weekend on Amazon Prime live from Vegas? Shania did the hosting duties while Ella did all the winning. A record 7 trophies for Ella Langley last weekend, breaking the previous record of 6 ACM Awards won in one night. That record held by Garth, Faith Hill, and Chris Stapleton. Not bad company to be in at all if you're Ella Langley. Big winners include Male Artist of the Year that went to Cody Johnson. Vocal Duo went to Brooks and Dunn. That's 18 ACMs, by the way, for Top Duo for B&D. 32 overall for Kicks and Ronnie. Song of the Year, Single of the Year, and Female Artist of the Year. That was a sweep for Ella. Along with Riley Green, she won Music Bent of the Year for Don't Mind If I Do. And the biggest award of the night, that would be Entertainer of the Year, also went to Cody Johnson. And while Cody took home the hardware, he was quick to honor a fellow nominee in his speech. Check this out.
1: I want to dedicate this to somebody that you guys probably didn't expect me to dedicate this to. There's a man that was up for this award that I've personally watched devote his life to country music. And I was there the night in Australia when his wife gave birth to one of their sons. And I watched the anguish and I watched the defeat on his face for not being there because he was across the world playing music in a sold out arena. The next night, right after it, I watched him get on stage and absolutely murder the stage and go on stage and play country music and preach the message of country music to a bunch of Australians across the world. So tonight, I want to dedicate my first Entertainer of the Year award to my buddy Luke Combs. I love you, brother.
0: 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Congrats, Kojo. 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

From Waterloo, Illinois, the breakout hit for Alexandra Kay, Straight for the Heart on American Country Countdown. It's Ryan Fox with the hits. And if you could only invite three people to your Memorial Day cookout, who would make the list? Think on that. And we're going to ask Lee Bryce the same question here in 6 minutes. All right. First, though, number 23, it's John Morgan, Kid Myself, American Country Countdown. We young.

Countdown with Ryan Fox.

0: That one hit number one here in ACC back in October of 2020. Lee Bryce, One of Them Girls, American Country Countdown. It's Ryan hanging here with Lee Bryce at our ACC Memorial Day cookout. All right, you can invite three people to this cookout, three celebrities, I should say. Who are you bringing, Lee?
1: Okay, well, let's think about the people who would be, oh, I just think it's cool, okay? Like, let's see, Matthew McConaughey. I think he's just going to, like, chill out and be really cool.
2: I'd love to know him.
1: Yeah. Maybe, like, Brad Pitt, because I think he would be just killer, and he's always eating. And every scene he ever does, he's always...
2: Oh, is he? I didn't know.
1: You just go watch any of his movies. Go watch the Ocean's 11 stuff, and he's always, every scene, he's eating on
2: something.
1: Got
2: to be something to that.
1: And he's, you know, some people, like, smoke cigarettes in their scenes, but he's always eating food.
2: But he doesn't get a pound.
1: No. That's, yeah.
2: How does that work?
1: And then, let's see, what would another one be? Somebody funny.
2: Yeah.
3: Will Ferrell, maybe?
1: Oh, yes.
3: Oh, yeah. Ron Burgundy. You got to have him at the party.
1: Yeah, I think he would be fun.

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2: The number one country music countdown in the world. This is American Country Countdown. And hour two starts right now from the ACC O'Reilly Auto Parts Studio. I'm your host, Ryan Fox, and lots to get to this hour, including a country star who's going viral for something other than his music. Wait till you hear who it is and what he's got to say in the next 15 minutes. Plus, something you may have done in the past is making a comeback. Tell you what it is coming up. But first, back to the countdown. And Hardy, Eric Church, Morgan Wallen, and Tim McGraw. It's MacArthur, American Country Countdown.
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Eric Church, Morgan Wallen, and Tim McGraw. Up 2 to 22 on this weekend's American Country Countdown. That's MacArthur. It's Ryan Fox. And if you're working this weekend, so are a few country stars, including Dustin Lynch, who's playing a couple shows in Nevada, and Henderson and Reno. And on that set list is his latest, Easy to Love, an ACC Extra. Love is

Zach Top at South of Sanity, number 21 on American Country Countdown. I'm Ryan Fox. And did you see a country star went viral earlier this month? His name is Eric Church. And you want to stay close for this after what is probably the biggest hit of his career so far. A former ACC number one, Springsteen, American Country Countdown.

0: an ACC number one from June of 2012 on American Country Countdown. Chief Eric Church. It's Springsteen. It's Ryan. And Eric went viral earlier this month. Did you see it? It all happened when he delivered a very inspirational commencement speech for the University of North Carolina at Chapel Hill.
1: Your generation faces a temptation no generation before has ever faced. The temptation to perform for everyone and belong to no one. To be globally visible and locally invisible. To have thousands of followers and no one knows actually where you live. Resist this. Plant yourself somewhere. Put down roots with the full intention of growing there. Hemingway wrote it plainly right in the sternum. The world breaks everyone. Afterward, the best of us are stronger at the broken places. Get back up. Tune the string. Keep playing.
0: Great advice. 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

0: Well done, Eric Church, and congrats. The class of 2026.
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latest from Kenny Chesney, our ACC heat seeker, our biggest mover of the week, debuting all the way up at number 20 on American Country Countdown. That's Carry On. Here with Ryan Fox and all the hits and the stars coast to coast and around the world. And I'm sure there's going to be some awesome video to accompany that song when Kenny is back at his residency at Sphere in Las Vegas next month. It all starts on June 19th. If you've never been, I highly recommend it. And meanwhile, Kelsey Hart has listed Kenny as one of his musical influences. See if you can hear some of that and his latest right here, Fireworks, an ACC Extra.

0: George Burge and Luke Bryan up one to number 19 on American Country Countdown. It's Ride, Ride, Ride. It's Ryan. So what's next for Luke now that he's finished his judging role on American Idol for the season? Well, it's playing music, of course. And speaking of music, we're going to get some new stuff from LB. His new album, Signs, as announced on Idol, will drop September 18th. You can pre-order it now on Luke's website, lukebryan.com. And speaking of September, that's when Luke will return to his farm tour with stops in Pennsylvania, Ohio, and Indiana. But if you can't wait till then, catch Luke on the Word on the Street tour, which is back out on the road next weekend in New Hampshire, and then to the Lone Star State, June 11th and 12th.
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0: Next track, new and now, it's Long Live Country on American Country Countdown. I'm Ryan Fox, and with the cost of living being so dang high, which, by the way, could be the name of the country song, what are people doing to combat those high prices? Well, it could take you back to your younger years. Tell you what it is, after Ella Langley and Morgan Wallen, they're up 4 this weekend with I Can't Love You Anymore, American Country Countdown.
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0: Brooks and Dunn with an ACC Extra. It's Beer 30 on American Country Countdown. I'm Ryan Fox. And speaking of beer, the cost to grab a cold one or the beverage of your choice can get a little pricey at your local watering hole these days, but some adults have found a workaround. According to the Wall Street Journal, people are returning to something they used to do when they were young, and that is pre-gaming. That's right. To help keep the bar tab down, folks are now having a cocktail or two before heading out so they can still enjoy the vibe of the place they're at while not having to worry about how they're going to be able to pay the light bill at the end of the month. So are you in this group? Hit me up on socials and let me know. You can find me at Ryan Fox Now. Hey, work smarter, not harder. That's what I always say.
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Bailey Zimmerman, Chevy Silverado, number 17 on American Country Countdown. I'm Ryan Fox, and with the amount of people working the grill this weekend, yours truly included, we thought we'd turn over the tongs to our resident ACC grill master. That would be the one and only John Pardy. And while we wait for everything to warm up, let's check out the latest from Ashley McBride in ACC Next Track, New and Now. By the way, Ashley will be our special guest next weekend on ACC. So what if we don't? American Country Countdown.

0: Vincent Mason sitting at number 16 on American Country Countdown. That is Wish You Well. As we wish you well this Memorial Day weekend. And this guy's hanging with Disney.
1: Here I go again. I'm drinking one. I'm drinking two. I got my heartache medication. Strong dedication.
0: That would be the gentleman that I believe we have on the phone right now. Do we have him?
2: Hey, what's going on? It's John Party.
0: John, how you doing?
2: Oh, I am good.
0: It is Memorial Day weekend. Do you like to do the cookout thing? You like to fire up the grill?
2: Yeah, no, we just usually do the Traeger. We're not as serious barbecuers as these barbecues are going to be at the Lone Star Cookout.
0: Oh, the pellet grill's the only way for me. That's the only way I do that. What do you like to put on it? What do you like to cook?
2: We like fillets, tri-tip, chicken, and definitely like some skewers, like, you know, kebabs.
0: Party kebabs. Grill some up. Let's go.
3: 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It's Ryan Fox on American Country Countdown.
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0: 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American Country Countdown. I'm Ryan Fox, and we are jam-packed this hour, where you're going to hear from Brad Paisley, Kenny Chesney, and Thomas Rhett, plus the top 15 songs in the land, all the way to number one. And doing the honors, getting us kicked off this hour, Kane Brown. He's up 3 notches this weekend with Woman. American Country Countdown.
3: Number 15.

Jane Brown coming in at number 15 on American Country Countdown. That is Woman. It's Ryan Fox. Thanks so much for listening to us wherever you may be this Memorial Day weekend. Maybe you're on the beach in Los Angeles or Orange County listening to us on Go Country 105. Or perhaps you're on the other coast heading towards the Jersey Shore listening to us on 92.5 WXTU, Philly's country station. No matter where you're at or where you're going, be careful. And thank you so much for cranking the country on American Country Countdown. Meanwhile, this guy's wrapping up another successful residency at the Coliseum at Caesar's Palace in Las Vegas. Blake Shelton and an ACC next track, New and Now. Let him in anyway on American Country Countdown. Hey.

Morgan Wallen and Post Malone, number 14. I Ain't Coming Back on ACC. It's Ryan, and up next, Brad Paisley made an unusual stop recently. The NBC Nightly News with Tom Yamas. What did he talk about, and what does it have to do with Memorial Day weekend? Find out after Brad's former ACC number one, Mud on the Tires, American Country Countdown. I've got

0: on the tires. Brad Paisley and ACC Extra on American Country Countdown with Ryan Fox. Memorial Day weekend, as we remember those who made the ultimate sacrifice fighting for our freedoms. And patriotism is something very near and dear to Brad's heart. In fact, when he was recently visiting the NBC Nightly News with Tom Yamas, he shared an incredible story about a moment in his life that he felt the most American.
1: I flew to Afghanistan with President Obama in the middle of the night and played for the troops on Bagram Air Force Base. Waking up on the floor of Air Force One on a mat and over the Black Sea, I think, realizing where I'm at, like, you know, I slept on the floor in the plane, got up, it was a secret mission, and then played songs for the troops over there. I mean, that's pretty hard to top.
2: Do you remember what you were thinking? 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And you
1: Oh, my God. 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Hugged, you know, there's photos of that were taken that were hugging the people over the barricades in the hangar where we played.
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0: Morgan Wallen with back-to-back hits on the countdown. First with Posty at number 14. Now, back solo at number 13 with Don't We on American Country Countdown. I'm Ryan Fox, and the walkouts of celebs for Morgan's shows have become as big as the concerts themselves here lately. In fact, WNBA leading lady Caitlin Clark is one of those who has made the list of celebs who have walked the tunnel with Morgan. And by the way, I got my phone ready and just waiting for that call, Morgan, anytime. I'm right here. Until then, it's just me and Chris Jansen sitting here, me and a beer, American Country Countdown.
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2: 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I thought.

Mina Beer. It's number 12, Chris Jansen on American Country Countdown. It's Ryan Fox with the hits. And we'll keep the libations rolling on this Memorial Day weekend as Kenny Chesney reveals the story about this song that you're going to want to hear. It's after he sings it, Beer in Mexico, and ACC Extra on American Country Countdown.

0: beer in Mexico. Kenny Chesney on American Country Countdown, Memorial Day weekend 2026. It's Ryan, and Kenny was recently on the Rich Eisen show when he revealed the very interesting backstory of where that song came from.
1: I wrote Beer in Mexico, and everybody thought that that song was a party song, but it wasn't. It was a true reflection of my soul. And I was 36 when I wrote it. I was playing Sammy Hagar's birthday party in Cabo.
2: Oh.
1: And the band and I, we played for almost 4 hours at his party. And then we went to a bar called Squid Row right next to it.
0: Mm-hmm.
1: And Sammy had us a house. I don't know. I felt this unfamiliar feeling inside of me,
0: mm-hmm.
1: you know, and I didn't really know what it was. And I didn't know it was a song. I didn't know it was, I just knew I had to go start writing something down. So I left the bar. I went back to the house that Sammy got us, and I started writing on a notepad and pulled my guitar out of the case. I think what I was thinking about in the bar, I was looking at all my friends and people that were working with me and for me, and they all had families and they all had kids. And here I was, 36, and I was, you know, I didn't have that stuff, but I was building what I was building.
3: Yes.
1: And so I went, wow, I maybe I don't have to figure it all out right now. It's okay enough to be playing Sammy Hagar's birthday party. And I don't have to figure all that stuff out at the moment. I went back to the house and wrote that night, Beer in Mexico. And I thank Sammy for that. So that was a true autobiographical song.
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0: Low on American Country Countdown. You got Ryan Fox, and sometimes I think we forget that our favorite country stars are also spouses. They have parents. They're also mothers and fathers themselves. And Thomas Rhett is a proud dad. And wait to hear what he recently said to one of his daughters at her softball game. Hang on. Thomas shares that after another country dad from Georgia sings now. Don't Tell on Me. 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

0: set and is multi-week number one. It's Die Happy Man on American Country Countdown. It's Ryan Fox, and Thomas is an amazing singer and songwriter, but he's also a pretty awesome dad as well. And recently he stopped by the Human School podcast with Miles Adcox, and he revealed something that happened recently at his daughter Ada James' softball game.
1: I have found myself walking to the dugout after every time Ada James strikes out at softball. And I'm like, hey, what did I ask you to do? She's like, you asked me to swing as hard as I could. And I said, and did you? And she's like, yeah, but I still struck out. And I'm like, well, so did Babe Ruth. And then she's like, who's Babe Ruth? And I'm like, watch the Sandlot, you know. But I'm just like, hey, the good news about this is you get to go do it again in 10 minutes.
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Stephen Wilson Jr. That's Gary and ACC Next Track on American Country Countdown. It's Ryan, and we are cooking out every hour this Memorial Day weekend on ACC. Your favorite country stars have agreed to man the grill. We have so much to get done. We have actually enlisted two stars to man the burners, John and TJ, better known as Brothers Osborne. Hang tight. We cook out with the brothers after Megan Maroney. It's Beautiful Things, American Country Countdown. Number

0: chart here at ACC. 10 years ago, February of 2016, American Country Countdown, Brothers Osborne, It Stayed a Little Longer. I'm Ryan Fox, and that's our motto this weekend. That's our mantra. Come on over, stay a little longer, have a bite to eat. Here with John and TJ, who are manning the grill. All right, John, what's your go-to here for Memorial Day? What are you grilling?
1: I'm not a great cook. Tons of Cheetos and beer. That's yeah, it. What, I got okay. the beer, dude.
2: I mean, honestly, this sounds like a cop-out, but I think a really, really, really good hot dog is underrated. Like, none yes. of that BS. It's just like, oh, you throw them on there and you yeah. just treat them like a hot dog. Like, treat it like a gourmet dog.
0: I tell my wife that all the time. Yeah. She won't let our kids eat hot dogs. I mean, we grew up on hot
2: Come
0: dogs.
2: Come on, yeah.
0: Macaroni and cheese and
2: exactly.
0: hot dogs.
2: Exactly. If I walk into any, like, if I walk into watch football or baseball, that's the first thing I want. I want a hot dog
1: we
2: or an Italian sausage.
1: Cholesterol medicine now. You know, exactly. don't have to worry about the negative side effects.
2: yeah.
0: And make kids eat fish sticks. What happened to fish sticks?
2: We I know, exactly.
1: It was yeah, it was like basically bread with a scale in it. It was like, remember those fish sticks? We did yeah. ketchup. It was delicious.
3: Yeah. Right. Oh, my God. Counting down the 30 biggest hits in the 50 states.
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2: You found the longest running country music countdown in the world. This is American Country Countdown. I'm your host, Ryan Fox, from the ACC O'Reilly Auto Parts Studio, and we are locked and loaded for the final hour of this weekend's ACC. For this hour, a big question needs to be answered. Can Luke Combs repeat for the sixth consecutive week at number one with Sleepless in a Hotel Room? Well, there's only one way to find out. Let's line him up and count him down. And getting us going this hour is a multi-platinum country hitmaker from Shreveport, Louisiana. Jordan Davis, turn this truck around. American Country Countdown.
1: Number.

turn this truck around. Jordan Davis on American Country Countdown, number 8. It's Ryan, and lots of people across America are flying the flag this Memorial Day weekend. And did you know that 94% of all American flags are actually made in the USA? There's actually been 26 versions of Old Glory, according to the National Flag Foundation, and all of them are oh so pretty. Painted You Pretty is the latest from Hudson Westbrook and ACC Next Track. New and now, American Country Countdown. There's

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1: Move it up one notch to number 7 on this weekend's American Country Countdown. That is Josh Ross. Hey, how you look? It's Ryan, and we are working our way all the way to number 1 this Memorial Day weekend. And someone who's had his share of number 1 songs with his duo partner Tyler Hubbard is Brian Kelly of Florida Georgia Line. And the question is, does BK like to grill out? Hang on, he answers that question after we fire up the Big Green Egg and jam to FGL's number 1 from May of 2013. Get your shine on, American Country Countdown.

0: 2013, the duo that looks to be getting back together in 2027. FGL, Florida Georgia Line. It's Get Your Shine on American Country Countdown. Here with Ryan, Memorial Day weekend. We are manning the grill. You want a hamburger? You want a hot dog? I think Brian Kelly of FGL, you can get this done right. You like the grill, don't you? What's your favorite thing to cook?
1: Yeah, love grilling out. Favorite thing to grill, I mean, pretty simple. Because I will be honest, Brittany's got our steaks down on the black cast iron in the oven operation. We've tried it every other way. I've tried it on the grill. I've tried it on the egg.
0: Yeah.
1: She's got it dialed. I don't touch the steaks.
0: Why mess with perfection?
1: It is money, okay? Yeah. Hot dogs, hamburgers, fish, green egg, gotcha.
0: Done.
1: Love it.
0: Done, yeah.
1: Wings, that's not hard. But, yeah, we love to grill. We love to be outside, man. I mean, that's part of it.
0: If you could invite three celebrities to your summer cookout and they had to show up, who would they be?
1: I'm bringing Tom Brady.
0: Oh,
1: watch out. Watch out. I'm going to bring...
0: Have you met Tom?
1: No.
0: Okay.
1: No, I haven't.
0: We got to make that happen.
1: I haven't. I'm going to bring Jim Carrey.
0: Yes. Yes.
1: And then I'm going to bring back, because it's a dream scenario.
0: Okay. Yeah.
1: I would bring back Jimmy Buffett.
0: Yes.
1: For that.
0: It's all about being in your happy place anyway.
1: Yeah, that's where I'd be.
2: An incredible group of country's biggest stars all lining up single file from number 30 to number 1.
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2: 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Number 6.

Riley Green at number 6 on this weekend's American Country Countdown. It has changed my mind. I'm Ryan Fox, and Riley's going to be occupying a stage he's not quite used to. Coming up soon, what is it? Find out after Zach Brown Band sings Chicken Fried and AC.

0: ZBB, Zach Brown Band with Chicken Fried on American Country Countdown, Memorial Day weekend, and Ryan Fox. And Zach has lent his talents in the past to NBC's The Voice. He served as a mega mentor on season 28. He also teamed up with Snoop Dogg to help mentor contestants during the knockout rounds when he was on there. But he's not the only country star to be a part of that show, obviously. Blake Shelton has been on the show as a coach. Reba, Dan and Shay, Keith Urban, Brad Paisley, Winona Judd, Kelly Clarkson, of course, on the latest season. And now another country star has joined the ranks of The Voice as Riley Green has revealed to the world that he's going to get a big red chair of his own.
1: Riley Green, this is Kelly Clarkson. That is officially the last time we're going to use each other's full names because we're not tolls. But we have never officially met. So I am super stoked to coach alongside you. Welcome to The Voice. I was stoked whenever I heard you were going to be a coach because I actually am a super fan of your music, man. You're so good. You probably know that because I've covered your songs. Anyway, big fan. But needless to say, fan and all, it's a competition. So I, as a future friend, I sent you something, a little gift, a little something, while you're out on the road doing shows and getting your head in the game for The Voice coming up, because I think you're going to need the practice because Team Kelly's going to whoop that
2: BTW, if you know anything about Ryan Fox, he'll be having you ROTF all weekend long. Just LMK if he doesn't. ACC with Ryan Fox.
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0: This is American Country Countdown with Ryan Fox.

Graylin James, an ACC extra. It's Water at a Wedding on American Country Countdown. It's Ryan. And speaking of weddings, we had a big one recently when good friend of the show, Lainey Wilson, tied the knot with her now husband, Duck Hodges. So what celebs were there and where did it all happen? We got the details next in 6 minutes after the country superstar who cleaned up last weekend at the ACM Awards, racking up 7 trophies, including a couple for this song, Choosing Texas, Ella Langley on American Country Countdown.

0: Lainey Wilson with a former ACC number one, the one that got it all going for her, Watermelon Moonshine on American Country Countdown. It's Ryan on this Memorial Day weekend. And speaking of number ones, Lainey married her number one man, Duck Hodges, on Mother's Day. And in case you missed it, here's what we know. The couple has been together for 4 years. Duck popped the question back in February, though, of last year on the steps of George Jones Estate, just south of Nashville. Pretty cool. And the wedding went off without a hitch in front of a waterfall in Tennessee. The reception was inside a cave called the Ruskin Cave, where some of the biggest stars in country saw the whole thing take place, including Luke Bryan, Jelly Roll, Miranda Lambert, Ella Langley. Winona was there, Lauren Elena, even Leanne Morgan. And best of all, they all kept it a secret. No one even knew they got married until Lainey and Duck announced it a few days later. Gotta love that. Lainey, by the way, was in a dress from Oscar de la Renta, looked absolutely stunning, while Duck was in his mallard green suit, which was pretty awesome as well. And if you haven't seen the photos, or maybe you want to see them again, we got them all linked on our socials, and you can find them right now at AmericanCountryCountdown.com. Congratulations, Lainey and Duck. So happy for you.
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6: Number 4.

lot more. Number four, he rocked that one last weekend on the ACMs. It's Brunette on American Country Countdown. I'm Ryan Fox with all the hits and the stars. And up next, we take you out of the heat and inside the movie theater. If you're looking for something fun to watch this Memorial Day weekend, we got you. It's coming up after the star that is still making history all over the world. In fact, on the Billboard All-Genre Hot 100 chart, Ella Langley is now the first artist known primarily for recording country music to claim the chart's top two spots simultaneously for multiple weeks. Once again on the chart, the number one song on the Hot 100 is Choosin' Texas. And following right behind it, at number two is this one. It's Be Her. And this week, it's number three on ACC. She drank

0: Ella Langley with another hit on her hands with that one, Be Her. It's up 3 to number 3 on American Country Countdown.
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0: And this holiday weekend, Inside America takes you to the movies.
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4: 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You're going to need it.
5: Hey.
6: Oh, baby,
5: oh,
6: no. Oh, it's a horrible baby.
5: It's a bad baby.
0: This one looks good. Star Wars, The Mandalorian, and Grogu. No doubt going to be the biggest new release this weekend at the Memorial Day weekend box office. You got Baby Yoda. You got Sigourney Weaver. You got Pedro Pascal as The Mandalorian. And just the latest in the franchise, entertaining us all. Something fun for the whole family. The runtime is just over 2 hours for The Mandalorian and Grogu. Now, if you're looking for something a little funny, and maybe you've already seen The Devil Wears Prada 2, then I Love Boosters is a comedy out starring Demi Moore. The film follows Corvette, played by Kiki Palmer, and her crew of boosters, professional shoplifters, who steal designer clothes to sell at steep discounts. I Love Boosters is rated R. And if you don't want to see a new movie, there's still some out there that have already been released. The aforementioned Devil Wears Prada 2 with Meryl Streep and Anne Hathaway continues to dominate the box office, along with Mortal Kombat 2, Michael, the movie about Michael Jackson, and the family flick from Hugh Jackman, The Sheep Detectives. Have fun and let me know which movie you want to see. You can hit me up on socials at Ryan Fox Now. And that's your Memorial Day weekend box office. 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
0: And now we're down to the final two. And it looks like we're going to have a brand new number one song this weekend as Luke Combs slides down one spot after 5 weeks at number one with this smash. It's Sleepless in a Hotel Room on ACC.
1: Number two.

0: has been tearing up the country, playing stadiums all across North America on his My Kind of Saturday Night tour. Luke Combs sliding down to number two this weekend on American Country Countdown. That's Sleepless in a Hotel Room. It's Ryan. And now we have arrived to the number one song in America. And it's by an artist who, by all accounts, is on a roll. A run that started a decade ago here on ACC when he first made his Countdown debut with the song With You I Am. Since then, he's gone on to reach the top of ACC Mountain twice with the number one hits Till You Can't back in 2022 and The Painter in 2024. Fast forward to just last weekend when he was crowned the Entertainer of the Year at the 61st Annual ACM Awards, the biggest prize of the night. And now, just days later, he's got something else to celebrate, as he now has the number one song in the land. The brand new number one song in America on American Country Countdown belongs to Cody Johnson. This is The Fall.
1: Number one.

0: there you have it, the brand new number one song in America on American Country Countdown. It's Cody Johnson with The Fall. American Country Countdown is the longest running country countdown show in the USA. 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ACC is a production of Westwood One. Special thanks to Chris Carson, Dingo O'Brien, Corey Linton, and Susan Stevens for helping us bring you the biggest hits and the biggest stars every weekend right here. A big thanks to our special guests this week, Chris Young, Lee Bryce, Brian Kelly, John Party, and Brothers Osborne. Make sure you join us next week when more big stars will be dropping by, including Ashley McBride. And we may just have a brand new number one song. Until then, this is Ryan Fox saying be safe, take care of each other, and we'll see you then.
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7: Hey, it's Monday. Everybody, welcome to show number 1599. It's After Midnight. I'm your host, Granger Smith. By the way, that's as many shows as we've done together, back to back. Can you believe that? I've got some good news I want to read for you, so hang tight. I got Ann Hudson bringing in some Nashville news, you know, so we could keep in touch with all our favorite stars out there in Nashville. And I'm going to play a lot of their music, too. It begins right here at hour number one, but I'm with you till the sun comes up. Let's do this. It's After Midnight.

0: All right, listen to this good news story. Three Florida teens stopped to help a stranger and ended up saving his life. Listen to this. Three high school boys from Cooper City, Florida, Logan, Cody, and Brody, were on their way home from a fishing trip when they spotted a man stranded on the side of the road with a flat tire. So, what did they do? Well, what started as a quick stop to help turned into something much more serious when they realized 65-year-old Diego Fernandez was experiencing severe chest pain and difficulty breathing. Yeah, he was having a heart attack. The boys called 911 immediately and stayed right by his side until paramedics arrived. Diego's family said that he prayed for help, and God answered with three teenagers. That's good news.
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1: So you may recall Lainey Wilson was on season 5 of Yellowstone. And while Kelly Riley, one of the cast members, was opening up about what Lainey Wilson did on set.
2: She was around when we were doing the COVID, we call it the COVID season, because we shot that summer. And, you know, Lainey was putting on, before anybody really knew who she was, she was putting on shows for us at the barn, at the ranch, just the weekends.
1: Well, I love that. So cool. And now she's like this big superstar. So great.
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1: Happy Memorial Day, everybody. Question, topic of the hour. We're talking about a last meal on earth. If you could choose a last meal. And yes, a little morbid, but we've been talking about if, say, you're on death row, because that's the scenario we think about. You're on death row and you get to the warden and he offers you anything you want on planet Earth. And we're adding for the show purpose. Anyone could cook it. Anybody could cook it. Because that might affect how you answer the question, because you could say, I want fried potatoes, but I don't want them if they're not from my grandma.
2: Right.
1: Because it wouldn't be the same.
2: Right.
1: Then I would want French fries. And so we could say on top of that, you could also request it from a certain restaurant. We'll add that twist on today's show. You could pick a certain meal and you could say it needs to be, these French fries, for instance, need to be from this restaurant. And this Dr. Pepper needs to be from Sonic. And this, you know, like we'll just do the whole thing.
2: Yeah.
1: And then this skirt steak or this potato, this chicken fried steak needs to be from grandma, whatever. 866-607-8383.
3: My name is Matthew, and my death row meal would be a 22-ounce steak, medium well. My sides would be my dad's sweet potatoes, my wife's mashed potatoes. I would also have corn, just regular corn, and then for dessert, the no-bake cookies, and then my mom's Watergate salad. That's what my last meal would be.
1: He follows instructions very well.
2: He does, yeah. Except for the drink. We didn't get the drink.
1: Yeah, that's right. He didn't have a drink. But he rightly divided up who's making what.
2: That's right. That's, I like that.
1: Yeah. 866-607-8383.
4: Hey, Granger. Bob here from Cleveland, Ohio. If I had a last meal, I would like to have some southern fried chicken, corn on the cob, nice fluffy potatoes and butter, string beans. And for dessert, I would like to have either a huge strawberry shortcake or a banana split. I think that would pretty much do it, make me go and happy anyhow. Bye.
1: Yeah, that's, I like all that answer except for probably the string beans.
2: You don't like string beans?
1: I just don't think that's part of my death row meal. Like, what? Okay. Why do I want that in my last?
2: It might be how they're prepared and who did them too. He didn't say that, but.
1: Yeah, like, does it have like garlic and bacon and all, you know, the things?
2: Yep.
1: But other than that, it's kind of more of a filler. I could think of other things I'd want to tell the warden.
2: Sure.
1: Instead of string beans. But I like his answer. Banana split guy. That's interesting. And besides all that, fried chicken. That's the first time someone said that. That's an amazing death row meal.
2: It's great. Right in line
1: and
2: with
1: fluffy
2: you.
1: Fluffy mashed potatoes. I like it. 866-607-8383.
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16: 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The same goes for your coworkers. If they are impaired by alcohol, they may not be able to function as they need to in a crisis or when operating heavy equipment. While you're on the job, sound judgment and attention to detail are critical to ending your shift safely and going home to your family. Don't let alcohol bring tragedy to you, your loved ones, or your coworkers and their families. Thank you for listening.
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Ever heard of someone doing the naked bench press? 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
1: I'm Earl Dibbles Jr. I'm a country boy. I'm an honest boy, too, and crime don't pay. I got a story to prove it. A man in California's been nabbed after taking off all his clothes and threatening customers at the gym with a knife. It all went down over the weekend when officers responded to a Planet's Fitness gym in Simi Valley, where the suspect went up into that old locker room and disrobed before pulling out a knife. Officers were able to disarm him and take him into old custody without him injuring himself or anyone else. He's been booked for brandishing a deadly weapon or firearm and being dumb.
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0: talking about history. And he's even got the diploma to prove it. It's time for This Day in History on After Midnight with Granger Smith.
1: On this day, May the 25th, 1787, the Constitutional Convention began. 1935, Babe Ruth hit his final home run. 1961, President John F. Kennedy announced the U.S. goal of putting a man on the moon before the end of the decade. 1977, Star Wars opened in theaters. 1986, 6.5 million people hold hands from New York to California for the first hold hands across America. 2005, Garth Brooks proposed to Trisha Yearwood. 2011, Scotty McCreery won American Idol. Some famous birthdays include Ralph Waldo Emerson, SNL star Mike Myers, WWE star Roman Reigns, actress Cillian Murphy, and actress Octavia Spencer. Those are just a few things that went down on this day in history.
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0: here's what's new in Nashville. Here's Ann Hudson.
1: So this is interesting. You know, they announced that the 2030 Super Bowl will be held in Nashville, Tennessee, in the big brand new stadium that they are building. And well, there's a whole committee that helps kind of fight for the right to host the Super Bowl. And two big country stars were on that committee to help that happen. None other than Tim McGraw and Eric Church.
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6: I'd like to mention I have cerebral palsy. 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
1: I thought everybody knows extra anything at Chipotle means an extra charge. And a couple of dumb criminals took exception to that. Earl's going to be here to tell us exactly what happened in this dumb criminal story coming up next.

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1: I'm Earl Dibbles Jr. I'm a country boy. I'm an honest boy, too, and crime don't pay. I got a story to prove it. See, police are keeping an eye out for a man and a woman who attacked a Chipotle worker after learning that they order of extra chicken would come with an extra charge. When the worker said that extra meat was going to cost more, a fight broke out. Arrest warrants have been issued, charging them folks with assault and battery in the first degree. Hey, probably going to get an extra charge of just being dumb, too.
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0: All right, listen to this good news story. Three Florida teens stopped to help a stranger and ended up saving his life. Listen to this. Three high school boys from Cooper City, Florida, Logan, Cody, and Brody, were on their way home from a fishing trip when they spotted a man stranded on the side of the road with a flat tire. So, what did they do? Well, what started as a quick stop to help turned into something much more serious when they realized 65-year-old Diego Fernandez was experiencing severe chest pain and difficulty breathing. Yeah, he was having a heart attack. The boys called 911 immediately and stayed right by his side until paramedics arrived. Diego's family said that he prayed for help, and God answered with three teenagers. That's good news.
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1: So you may recall Lainey Wilson was on season 5 of Yellowstone. And while Kelly Riley, one of the cast members, was opening up about what Lainey Wilson did on set.
2: 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We call it the COVID season because we shot that summer. 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
1: Well, I love that. 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And now she's like this big superstar. So great.
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Okay, it's about time we run over some history from this day. We've talked about life-changing songs here on the show. How about life-changing movies? One of the most pivotal movies ever made opened in theaters on this day. We'll talk about what that was and some more things coming up in history in two songs. Wait.

0: talking about history, and he's even got the diploma to prove it. It's time for This Day in History on After Midnight with Granger Smith.
1: On this day, May the 25th, 1787, the Constitutional Convention began. 1935, Babe Ruth hit his final home run. 1961, President John F. Kennedy announced the U.S. goal of putting a man on the moon before the end of the decade. 1977, Star Wars opened in theaters. 1986, 6.5 million people hold hands from New York to California for the first hold hands across America. 2005, Garth Brooks proposed to Trisha Yearwood. 2011, Scotty McCreery won American Idol. Some famous birthdays include Ralph Waldo Emerson, SNL star Mike Myers, WWE star Roman Reigns, actress Cillian Murphy, and actress Octavia Spencer. Those are just a few things that went down on this day in history.
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0: stadium that they are building. 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

0: Here's what's new in Nashville. Here's Ann Hudson.
1: So this is interesting. You know, they announced that the 2030 Super Bowl will be held in Nashville, Tennessee, in the big brand.

As we wave goodbye to Mondays After Midnight, I want to remind you that we have a brand new streaming channel, and I think it's pretty great. It's called Yee Yee Radio. We'll continue some of the conversations from tonight over there. The link to that is in the bio of our Instagram page at After Midnight Granger Smith, or you could just find it at Yee Yee Radio on Instagram.

0: 99.9 Radio USA. Don't tell on me. That's Jason Aldean. Good morning. It's Scott Hansen, and it's Memorial Day. I hope you're having a good weekend. Of course, we want to always remember what this weekend and what this day is all about. It's a day to remember and honor those who lost their lives in service to our country. And we have to play this song for you today. We just absolutely have to. Memorial Day, Trace Adkins and Arlington.
1: I'm proud to be an American, where at least I know I'm free. 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

0: 99.9 Radio USA, bar none. That's Jordan Davis. We've got more great music on the way. Ella Langley, Be Her, is coming up. And it is Memorial Day, and we played Trace Adkins' song Arlington there just a little bit ago. What a powerful, powerful song that is. Many of us hitting the beach, hosting cookouts, especially with the nice weather we're having today. And, well, afternoon yesterday turned out to be really nice as well. But a lot of people traveling this Memorial Day weekend. And take time to actually observe the true reason of the holiday. A survey, about 60% of Americans associate the holiday with remembering the men and women who've died defending our country. That's only 60% of us. Apparently, that means 40% of us don't know what it's about. We want to tell you what it's about. Easy to get caught up in the fun that we have over, you know, the official or unofficial start of summer. But just a couple of ways to take a minute or two or more. Go visit a cemetery today. Go to some military memorials, place flags and wreaths, attend a Memorial Day event. There are parades in some areas, local patriotic concerts as well. Fly the flag today, of course. I did notice that the flags are flying on First Avenue and on Howard Street in downtown Hibbing. Like to thank the city of Hibbing for that. That's always a great patriotic display. And also just enjoy family time. Enjoy time with your loved ones, because that's what our men and women fought and died for, is our freedom to be able to spend Memorial Day however we like. There are services today at many cemeteries. The first one on my list is going to be Canyon. That'll be at 7:45 a.m., the Canyon service. Melrude will have theirs at 9 a.m., as will Eveleth at the Eveleth Cemetery. Bowabic, their service is at 9 a.m. at the Lakeside Cemetery, and then 10:30 a.m. at Bowabic Township. Embarrass will also have their cemetery ceremony at 9 a.m., as will Palo have their event at 9 a.m. as well. Keewatin at 9:30 at the Keewatin City Park. Cotton at 9:45, Virginia at 10, and many others will be held throughout the Northland as well.
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0: Nice day ahead of us. Sunny. Look for a high of 83. Mostly clear tonight. A low down to 53. Tomorrow, Tuesday, sunny with a high of 86. Wednesday will be mostly sunny with a high of 79, and Thursday sunny with a high of 81. A nice week ahead of us. 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

0: 99.9 Radio USA, south of Sanity. That's Zach Top. And we've got more great music on the way from Alan Jackson. Someone wanted to hear the list, the complete list of all the cemetery programs that are going to be held today. So I will do it real quickly here. Services are going to be in Canyon at 7:45 this morning, 9 a.m. at Melrood, 9 a.m. at the Eveleth Cemetery, 9 a.m. at the Lakeside Cemetery in Bowabic, and then 10:30 at Bowabic Township. Embarrass will be at the Embarrass Cemetery at 9 a.m., Palo Cemetery at 9 a.m., Keewatin at 9:30 a.m. at the Keewatin City Park, Cotton at 9:45, Virginia at 10 a.m. at Lakewood Cemetery, Hoyt Lakes will be at 10 a.m. at the Hoyt Lakes Cemetery, Nashwauk 10:30 a.m. at the Nashwauk Cemetery, Aurora Cemetery will hold theirs at 11 a.m., Meadowlands at 11:15, Grand Rapids at 11:15 at the Itasca Calvary Cemetery, and Toivola at 12:30 p.m. I know there's a service in Hibbing as well. Unfortunately, I don't have that information in front of me.
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0: Sunny today with a high of 83, mostly clear tonight, low down to 53. Tomorrow is Tuesday, more sunshine with a high of 86. Man, it's going to be nice. Wednesday, mostly sunny and 79. Thursday, sunny and 81. 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

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Your lipstick stained every coffee cup that I got in this house. 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

0: 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That's Luke Combs. And we've got Low Cash Music on the way. 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
0: Sunny today with a high of 83. Mostly clear tonight, a low down to 53. Tomorrow, Tuesday, more sunshine with a high of 86. Wednesday, mostly sunny and 79. Thursday, sunny and 81. Friday, sunny and 82. A beautiful week ahead. 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

0: 99.9 Radio USA House again from Hudson Westbrook. We've got more great music on the way. In fact, we've got Josh Ross coming up. And we have weird news. 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
3: There's a pig who stopped a robbery, a twister game for charity, and a Texas optometrist who's blind. There's a chick with 5-foot fingernails, a man that has a beaver tail that's just above the crack in his behind.

0: weird.
1: Well, we go to Florida for this weird news story today. A Florida Lyft driver is accused of using an AI-generated image to claim damages. Now, two girls were charged a $75 damage fee for spilled French fries and drinks in the back seat of the Uber vehicle. A photo showed the mess. Well, their dad called Lyft after he noticed a logo for Google Gemini in the corner of the image. Apparently, the guy used, an AI-generated image to show damage. It didn't really happen. Lyft offered to reimburse the family, and they also said that the driver is going to be penalized. 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This weird news brought to you by Security State Bank of Downtown Hibbing.
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1: 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We've got Megan Maroney music on the way. And this day is brought to you by the Grand Rapids State Bank.
2: 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Here's Chris Connolly.
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3: We're glad to share these This Day stories on Memorial Day Monday on Kello Radio in Sioux Falls, South Dakota, and WHTC in Holland, Michigan. Many cities in the North did not observe Decoration Day. It was considered a Southern holiday to remember fallen Confederate soldiers. What changed the day to a national day of remembrance happened in Charleston, South Carolina in 1865. A group of about 10,000 freed slaves marched to the grounds of a prison camp. 265 Union soldiers died there of starvation. One by one, the bodies were dug up from a mass grave and buried individually and marked with an American flag. Each year from then to now, the graves of Union soldiers are decorated in the South on this day, May 25th, Memorial Day. And on this day, let's remember those who died in service to our country. I'm Chris Conley.

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Sunny today with a high of 83, mostly clear tonight, low to 53. And tomorrow, Tuesday, sunny with a high of 86. Wednesday will be mostly sunny with a high of 79. Thursday, sunny and 81. Friday, sunny and 82. 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

0: 99.9 Radio USA Alexandra K. It's straight for the heart. We've got the Kentucky Headhunters on the way. How about that? How about some celebrity birthdays and followed by local birthdays? We have Octavia Spencer, Alabama native. She won a Oscar for Best Supporting Actress for the movie The Help. You might know about that. Octavia Spencer is 56 today. Comic actor Jamie Kennedy is also 56 today. We have Mike Myers from Wayne's World and Austin Powers and Shrek and, of course, Saturday Night Live. Very funny, man. Mike Myers, 63 today. Actress Connie Selica, you might remember her from the TV show Hotel. She's 71 years old today. And how about Jesse Coulter? Waylon Jennings' widow, Jesse Coulter, is 79 years old today. Of course, she had a hit song in the summer of 1975, I'm Not Lisa. You might remember that one. And you know Ella Langley. I think Ella Langley looks a lot like Jesse Coulter when Jesse Coulter was in her 20s and 30s. So anyway, the beautiful and talented Jesse Coulter is 79 years old today. And Sir Ian McKellen is 87 years old today. Local birthdays today. How about Jameson Moran of Winona, 10 years old? We have Ann Heidke, I think, or Heidke. Happy sweet 16 birthday for Anna. We have Berkeley Ralphs of Lake Esquagama, 19. Alex Porkinen of Duluth is 36. Faye Fry of Midway is 39. Happy birthday to David Fry. And this is, it says here, it's from Ivy Kirby Henry, family, friends, far and near, and co-workers, you will be missed. We have Heather Henriksen Peters of Eden Prairie, happy double fours birthday. Carrie Hill of Lakeland, happy birthday. Ann Voss of Virginia, happy birthday. Cindy Holtman of Eveleth, happy birthday. Happy eighth anniversary to Cam and Allison Glade of Aurora. Happy 18th birthday to Andy and Lily Woodrick, and a happy 41st anniversary to Tony and Connie Menart of Eveleth.
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0: Radio USA. Sunny today with a high of 83, clear tonight, low to 53. Tomorrow, Tuesday, more sunshine with a high of 86. Wednesday, mostly sunny and 79. Thursday, sunny and 81. Friday, sunny and 82. And this forecast brought to you by Grand Rapids Marine, a mile and a half west of Grand Rapids on Highway 2. These guys are playing Iconic Fest at the Green Lantern near Brainerd on Friday, July 10th.

0: 99.9 Radio USA. Undo It. It's Carrie Underwood, Lauren Elena with Chase Matthew. Music on the way. The Lake Vermilion Cultural Center hosting a travelogue and potluck on Thursday, May 28th at the Vermilion Park Inn in Sedan. 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Patty Phillips and Sharon Legg will share some stories and photos from their 11-day adventure through northern Thailand and Bangkok. And is it Chiang Mai and Phuket? I don't know if I'm pronouncing those right, but should be a great event. 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

sunny today. Look for a high of 83. Clear tonight. Low to 53. Tomorrow, Tuesday, sunny with a high of 86. Wednesday, mostly sunny and 79. Thursday, sunny and 81. Friday, mostly sunny and 82. 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

0: 99.9 Radio USA. That's what he'll never have, and that's Dylan Scott. And yes, we have more great music on the way. The Academy of Country Music's reigning Entertainer of the Year, Cody Johnson, has the fall, and that's coming up next.
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1: It's going to be sunny. We're going to see a high of 83, mostly clear tonight, low down to 53. Tomorrow, sunshine and 86. Wednesday, sunny and 79. Thursday, sunny and 81. Friday, mostly sunny and 82. 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

0: 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Riley Green, music is on the way. Precious Paws Humane Society of Chisholm invites you to their community fun spring craft and food truck show. It's going to be this coming Saturday, May 30th, 10 a.m. to 3 p.m. at the Hibbing National Guard Armory. 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Pretty cool. Coming up this Saturday, again, it'll be at the Hibbing National Guard Armory, 10 a.m. to 3 p.m. Precious Paws Humane Society of Chisholm. 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
0: Sunshine, high today 83, mostly clear tonight, low to 53. Tomorrow, Tuesday, sunny with a high of 86. Mostly sunny and 79 on Wednesday, sunny and 81 on Thursday. Friday will be mostly sunny with a high of 82. 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

0: 99.9 Radio USA. Carry on. That's Kenny Chesney, Toby Keith, music on the way. And the Hibbing Historical Society invites you to the 10th annual. 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The 10th annual Burger Bash. It's going to be Thursday, June 11th from 4 until 6:30 at Palmer's Tavern in Hibbing. 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
0: Yes, just like that, they flipped a switch, and it feels like summer. Sunshine at 83 today, clear tonight, low to 53, sunny tomorrow with a high of 86, Wednesday mostly sunny and 79, Thursday will be sunny and 81, Friday sunny and 82, and this forecast brought to you by B2 Bank of Mountain Iron in Buell.

0: 99.9 Radio USA, Luke Bryan's Drunk on You. Hardy with Eric Church, Morgan Wallen, and Tim McGraw. That song is on the way. 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Laugh out loud all night long when comedian Josh Blue takes the stage at the Minor Family Pavilion in Grand Rapids Friday, June 26th. This hilarious headliner won Last Comic Standing in 2006 and finished third on NBC's America's Got Talent.
1: I'd like to mention I have cerebral palsy. I do talk about it a little bit. You know, there's a few reasons I talk about it. Number one is I've come to find if I don't mention it, the audience is like, does he know that he has that?
0: Josh delivers off-the-cuff improvisation that breaks down stereotypes while providing the audience with endless laughs. 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
0: Radio USA. Sunny today with a high of 83. Mostly clear tonight, a low of 53. Tomorrow, Tuesday, more sunshine with a high of 86. Wednesday, sunny and 79. Thursday, sunny and 81. Friday, mostly sunny and 82. 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

0: something.
1: Radio USA. Break up with him. That's Old Dominion. We've got more great music on the way. As a matter of fact, we've got Jordan Davis, Turn This Truck Around, coming up. But also, I'm going to play, I played it earlier. I played it just after 6 a.m. You probably weren't up then. Or maybe you were. But Trace Adkins, his song Arlington. Such a powerful song for Memorial Day. And we are going to play that here within 10 minutes, within 10 or 15 minutes or so here on Radio USA.
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0: 99.9 Radio USA. That's Scotty McCreary. This is it. My name is Scott Hansen. It is Memorial Day. We hope you're doing the things that you want to be doing on Memorial Day. That's what it's about. Our men and women who fought and died in service to our country so we can do whatever we want on Memorial Day. So we're going to play this again. I played it, as I said, during the 6 a.m. hour. It's such a powerful song for Memorial Day.
1: I'm proud to be an American, where at least I know I'm free. 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

0: 99.9 Radio USA, Dustin Lynch, Easy to Love. And we've got more great music from Ella Langley on the way. Right now, though, here's the scoop. Here's what's going on. Beachy's Bar and Grill in Mountain Iron opens daily at 11 a.m. And the special today is they are open today. 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And how about the Thirsty Moose? The first bike night of spring is coming this Wednesday at the Thirsty Moose. Now, they're open Tuesday through Sunday with indoor dining and delicious takeout. Thirsty Moose, Highway 5 and 37 in Cherry. And it's time to ride with bike night this Wednesday.
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2: The Northlands weather. Wind, freezing rain, snow, ice, and hail. 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
3: Clouds will continue to increase throughout the rest of today, leading to mostly cloudy skies and eventually overcast conditions by this evening. We'll see the chance for some rain mainly after 8 or 10 o'clock for the Twin Ports, mainly a little bit earlier for western zones of the Northland. Winds will be breezy out of the southeast at 10 to 15 miles per hour with highs into the 50s and 60s. With NorNews Now, meteorologist Brendan Pham.

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Suds in the Bucket from Sarah Evans. That about does it for me, Scott Hansen. Charlie McKenzie is in next after 10. Keep smiling. That sunshine's good for your teeth. Keep our servicemen and women and their families in your prayers. Hope you enjoy the rest of your Memorial Day. Luke Combs, Be By You, Radio USA.

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Hudson Westbrook and his latest single. I like it. It's called Painted You Pretty. That's a pretty little song. Hey, my name is Charlie. It's Hardy with Favorite Country Song on Radio USA.

0: Shalom and amen. This is Radio USA, and can you spell the word bougie? It's the most misspelled word in our country. B-O-U-G-I-E. They did a list. They analyzed a bunch of Google search data to come up with this list, and bougie is number one. The second most misspelled word in our country is favorite, and the third is through, like you're going through the door. T-H-R-O-U-G-H. Not you threw the ball. I probably can't spell bougie because I'm not. 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

0: USA, and I'm still so very sad about the death of Kyle Busch. He was only 41 years old. It makes my heart hurt. He was hospitalized last Wednesday morning, a severe illness. It was very sudden. My heart just aches for him and his whole family and all the fans. This is Kane Brown and Woman on Radio USA.
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1: 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This is Radio USA. I love fun Luke songs. Luke Bryan had to defend himself. I'll tell you why coming up next. Here's Country and She Knows It, Radio USA.

0: 99.9 Radio USA. Luke Bryan, and how are we at a point where an artist has to defend himself for recording fun songs? Now, Luke, he recorded a song called Fish Hunt Golf Drink, speaks at length to things he likes to spend time doing, and somehow people are having a problem with it. Simple lyrics, and the criticism seems to be that the song sounds more like an AI than from a real artist. And with the simple fun theme, that's the other part of the criticism. Well, Luke responded. He did a post and he said, I'm learning that no one wants to just have fun anymore. I chose to have a blast. Either come along or go to blah. In another post, I see Luke wrote, it's called a fun song. Listen, have fun. Go get a boat. 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You go, Luke. 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
10: Clouds will continue to increase throughout the rest of today, leading to mostly cloudy skies and eventually overcast conditions by this evening. We'll see the chance for some rain mainly after 8 or 10 o'clock for the Twin Ports, mainly a little bit earlier for western zones of the Northland. Winds will be breezy out of the southeast at 10 to 15 miles per hour with highs into the 50s and 60s. With Northern News Now, meteorologist Brendan Pham.
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0: King George on America's Best Country. We are Radio USA. It's called Love Without an Amen. Everybody's loving Zach Top and his old traditional sound, and he told us he's working on album number 3. Bring it, Zach. You're South of Sanity on Radio USA.
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Good morning to you, a little past 11 a.m. on Memorial Day 2026. How about some Russell Dickerson? Love you like I used to, Radio USA.

His name is Graylin James. The song is called Water at a Wedding, and he wrote that based on a true story. And if you listen to the lyrics, that bride got knocked up by her ex who's at the wedding. Oh, boy. We are Radio USA with Luke Combs, Sleepless in a Hotel Room on America's Best Country.

0: 99.9 Radio USA. That's Lady A, and the song is called Bartender. So today is Memorial Day. If you are traveling and you're just joining us, hello. We are America's best country. Thank you for hanging out. My name is Charlie. Hope you enjoyed your weekend, and I really do hope you realize what today is all about. We remember the men and women who have died defending our country. And yes, it's easy to get caught up in all the fun you had throughout the weekend, the unofficial start of summer. There are some ways today you can observe the true reason of the holiday. I would visit a cemetery. There's lots of military memorials. You could place flags on them. And you know what? Today's a good day to display an American flag. If you don't have it on display all year round, display it today. And you're supposed to lower it to half staff. And I think it's okay to enjoy family time, because one of the reasons you're able to be with family and friends is because we've had heroes make the ultimate sacrifice to protect us. Don't forget, there's a national moment of silence at 3 o'clock. 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
1: Thomas Rhett and 16 on America's Best Country. Welcome to Radio USA. Did you have a good hot dog? Maybe a good burger over the weekend? How do you top your burgers? Well, in America, the number one topping is cheese, then ketchup, lettuce, tomato, and onion. Love me some onion on a burger. It's just got to be raw. Here is Low Cash and Wrong Hearts on Radio USA.

I've been called that. Normally it's, you're crazy girl, not crazy girl. They are the Eli Young Band on a radio USA. Welcome. This is Vincent Mason. Wish you well.

Hey, hey, it's Jason Aldean and A Girl Like You on Radio USA, bringing you a guy named Zach John King. It's called Get to Drinking on Radio USA.

0: partly sunny skies, 85 degrees outside, 88 tomorrow and 82 on Wednesday. Yeah, unofficially, I feel that summer has definitely arrived. Well, my name is Charlie McKenzie. I got Riley Green on the way, some Josh Ross, and I'm busting out Brooks and Dunn, plus Morgan Wallen and Kelsey Hart's fireworks. Keep it right here with us. We are Radio USA.
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10: Well, happy Memorial Day. Today's forecast is looking pretty good across the region. Highs today will be ranging from the 70s and mostly 80s across the area with mostly sunny skies. During the afternoon, there will be a chance for a couple isolated thunderstorms, especially across the Arrowhead, and there's about a 5% chance that one or two of those could be severe. We see mostly clear skies for tonight. With Northern News Now, I'm meteorologist Brendan Pham.
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Thomas Rhett and 16 on America's Best Country. Welcome to Radio USA. Did you have a good hot dog? Maybe a good burger over the weekend? How do you top your burgers? Well, in America, the number one topping is cheese. Then ketchup, lettuce, tomato, and onion. Love me some onion on a burger. It's just got to be raw. Here is Low Cash and Wrong Hearts on Radio USA.

I've been called that. Normally it's, you're crazy girl. Not crazy girl. They are the Eli Young Band on a radio USA. Welcome. This is Vincent Mason. Wish you well.

Hey, hey, it's Jason Aldean and a girl like you on Radio USA. Bringing you a guy named Zach John King. It's called Get to Drinking on Radio USA.

0: Partly sunny skies, 85 degrees outside, 88 tomorrow and 82 on Wednesday. Yeah, unofficially, I feel that summer has definitely arrived. Well, my name is Charlie McKenzie. I got Riley Green on the way, some Josh Ross, and I'm busting out Brooks and Dunn, plus Morgan Wallen and Kelsey Hart's fireworks. Keep it right here with us. We are Radio USA.
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10: Well, happy Memorial Day. Today's forecast is looking pretty good across the region. Highs today will be ranging from the 70s and mostly 80s across the area with mostly sunny skies. During the afternoon, there will be a chance for a couple isolated thunderstorms, especially across the Arrowhead, and there's about a 5% chance that one or two of those could be severe. We see mostly clear skies for tonight. With Northern News Now, I'm meteorologist Brendan Pham.
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That song is called Fireworks, and his name is Kelsey Hart. And we are America's Best Country. Your home for Scott Hanson every weekday morning. It's the only way to get up on the range. I'm telling you what. He's on from 6 to 10 right here on Radio USA. Here's Ella Langley. She's choosing Texas on America's Best Country.

0: Justin Lint and Seeing Red on 99.9 Radio USA. What's going on? Well, if you're looking for something good to watch tonight, it's the American Music Awards. Morgan Wallen, Olivia Dean, Taylor Swift all lead the nominations. Morgan's up for some really, really big ones. I know Lainey Wilson's going to perform tonight, so is Blake Shelton and Gwen. Presenting awards will be Dan and Shay and Shaboozy. It's going to be so fun. Queen Latifah's going to host the award show in Las Vegas, marking her return to the role 30 years after co-hosting back in 1995. If you want to watch it tonight, it'll air live on CBS 7 o'clock, and you can always stream it on Paramount. 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

One Mississippi on America's Best Country. This is Radio USA. His name is Kane Brown. And one of the reasons Kane Brown pursued his career of singing was his good friend from high school. That was Lauren Elena. No joke. They went to high school together. They were buddies. She told him, don't waste that talent. Here is Lauren with Mr. Chase Matthew, All My Exes on Radio USA.

0: That is Jake Owen with American Country Love Song. Welcome to America's Best Country. Good afternoon. Here's Chris Jansen, Mean a Beer, 99.9.
1: Prettiest girl I'd ever seen. Look at her, man, look at me. I thought I can't just walk up and ask her to dance.

That is a true story. Beer never broke my heart. I don't know about yours. We're 99.9 Radio USA, and do you want to save money on summer travel? I got the best tips coming up after this. John Party and Boots Off.

0: quick enough.
1: He's just fun. His name is John Party. The song is called Boots Off. We are Radio USA. And yes, gas and air travel prices, they continue to rise. It's going to be a little tricky for summer travel this year, but there are ways to find some savings. Are you ready? Because I came across this with the Today Show. Monitor your flights. Once you're booked, if the prices go down, you can get a trip credit. I had no idea. Don't believe booking myths. There's no perfect day to book. I thought there was too. Prices are set by when you travel. If you're staying in hotels, take advantage of their loyalty programs. Become part of them. 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And I would choose hotels that always include breakfast.

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10: Well, happy Memorial Day. Today's forecast is looking pretty good across the region. Highs today will be ranging from the 70s and mostly 80s across the area with mostly sunny skies. During the afternoon, there will be a chance for a couple isolated thunderstorms, especially across the Arrowhead, and there's about a 5% chance that one or two of those could be severe. We see mostly clear skies for tonight. With Northern News Now, I'm meteorologist Brendan Pham.
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That's Diamond Rio on America's Best Country. 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Kenny Chesney's got a brand new single because he's got a brand new record label, his own. 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

Ella Langley and Morgan Wallen together is Music Gold. It's called I Can't Love You Anymore. We are 99.9 Radio USA. And look at that. A country song came on. It's Luke Bryan on America's Best Country.

Blake Shelton still putting out the hits. It's called Let Him In Anyway. Welcome to Radio USA, and I have a question. Have you found yourself a cowgirl? Here's Parma Lee on 99.9.

0: They are Little Big Town. The song is called Better Man, and that song was written specifically for Little Big Town by Taylor Swift. Welcome to 99.9 Radio USA. Today is Memorial Day. This is the one holiday where you don't say, Happy Memorial Day. No, it's to honor the men and women who died while serving in the United States Armed Forces. Do you know I read over 47 million veterans have served in the U.S. military during wartime? There are 14 million living wartime veterans in our country today. And every year on this day, 260,000 graves at Arlington National Cemetery in D.C., they're honored with American flags. So Congress designated 3 o'clock today as the National Moment of Remembrance. 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
5: The Northlands weather. Wind, freezing rain, snow, ice, and hail. 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

That's one sexy Chris Stapleton song. Think I'm in Love with You on 99.9 Radio USA. Hello there. We got clear skies tonight. Low's going to be 54 degrees. Gorgeous sun tomorrow. It's going to hit 88. 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

You know, I had to kick off the unofficial start of summer with Kid Rock. That's all summer long on Radio USA and so much good country music right now. It's Corey Kent and Cole Wetzel, Rocky Mountain Low on 99.9.

Eric Church and Springsteen on Radio USA. His very first concert was not Bruce Springsteen. It was Led Zeppelin. But he couldn't make that fit in the song, so he changed it to Springsteen. We're Radio USA, and this is called Ride, Ride, Ride. It's George Burge and Luke Bryan on 99.9.

0: 99.9 Radio USA. What's up? My name is Charlie. Well, I am in my late 40s, and I wake up in the middle of the night a lot. How often do you wake up in the middle of the night? Because it can be frustrating when it happens, but it can also be a normal part of your sleep. According to a doctor who specializes in sleep medicine, he says it's normal. But it could be an issue if you wake up more often than average or stay up longer when you do. Well, how often is normal to wake up during the night? I guess it depends on your age. Young adults, 1 to 2 times. Middle age, which I'm at, 2 to 3 times. And the older adults, 3 to 5 times. Even if we fall into the normal range for our age group, he says you should be able to fall back to sleep within 30 minutes or less. And if waking up at night is interfering with your daily life, you got to talk to your doctor. A lot of things could be going on with your sleep quality. You could be stressed. You could even have undiagnosed sleep apnea. Itchy skin. Yeah, eczema. It can be worse at night. You could doom scroll. Don't look at your phone and all the negative news. We're 99.9 Radio USA.
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8: Well, happy Memorial Day. Today's forecast is looking pretty good across the region. Highs today will be ranging from the 70s and mostly 80s across the area with mostly sunny skies. During the afternoon, there will be a chance for a couple isolated thunderstorms, especially across the Arrowhead, and there's about a 5% chance that one or two of those could be severe. We see mostly clear skies for tonight. With Northern News Now, I'm meteorologist Brendan Pham.
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From his album Songs About Us, that's Jason Aldean's latest single called Don't Tell On Me here on Radio USA. And I know you want some. Bailey Zimmerman, that is. Where It Ends, 99.9.

I love brand new music from Russell Dickerson. That's his latest called Worth Your Wild. This is 99.9 Radio USA with Thomas Rhett. After all, the bars are closed on America's Best Country.

0: Darius Rucker says, all right, on 99.9 Radio USA. Well, guess what? It's swimsuit season. Yay. No, ladies, especially, I know. How do you feel? Do you feel confident when you wear a bathing suit? You know what? We are our own worst enemy. A lot of people are more critical of their own appearance in a swimsuit than they are of others. So how much do some people hate wearing a swimsuit? 33% of Americans would rather go to the dentist than hit the beach or pool in a bathing suit. I remember my older sister saying to me once, she said, Charlie, there's going to be 100 women that look better in a swimsuit than you do. She goes, but there's also going to be 100 women who don't look as good as you. And you know what I wish? I wish we had the confidence that Europeans do. They don't care. They could be 400 pounds and they're wearing a Speedo. I've seen it in Mexico. We got to be easier on ourselves, that's for sure. We're 99.9 Radio USA.
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Singles You Up. Little dancing music there from Jordan Davis here on America's Best Country. Welcome to Radio USA. It's the latest from Dustin Lynch. Easy to love.

0: If you're going through hell, it's Rodney Atkins on America's Best Country. This is Radio USA. Did you go to a wedding this weekend? Apparently, that's borderline rude of newlyweds. That is the number one rudest day to get married because you're interrupting people's weekend plans. The second worst time to get married is Labor Day, then the 4th of July. Thanksgiving and Christmas round off the top five. We're 99.9 Radio USA. It's Kane Brown and Woman.
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0: Be By You on 99.9 Radio USA. And the scoop for you is that BG's Bar and Grill in Mountain Iron opens every day 11 a.m. They have daily specials. And guess what? Their patio is open. How great to go have some food, a drink, and sit on the patio at BG's. Want to remind you, the Rink Sports Bar and Grill has off-site catering available from weddings to business meetings. I would make plans to head to the Rink this week for all their amazing daily specials. And guess what? The first bike night is coming up Wednesday at the Thirsty Moose. They're open Tuesday through Sundays with indoor dining and delicious takeouts. The Thirsty Moose is off of Highway 5 and 37 in Cherry. Hey, it's time to ride. Don't forget, first bike night this Wednesday. 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
7: Well, happy Memorial Day. Today's forecast is looking pretty good across the region. Highs today will be ranging from the 70s and mostly 80s across the area with mostly sunny skies. During the afternoon, there will be a chance for a couple isolated thunderstorms, especially across the Arrowhead, and there's about a 5% chance that one or two of those could be severe. We see mostly clear skies for tonight. With Northern News Now, I'm meteorologist Brendan Pham.
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It is a great day to be alive, is it not? Oh my goodness, I love today. I love you. Thank you for hanging out. We are Radio USA. I'm going to go enjoy the sunshine. I'm going to just hang out with my kids. I hope you have a great afternoon. This is John Morgan, Kid Myself on Radio USA.

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Morgan Wallen on 99.9 Radio USA, rolling through a Monday afternoon. Happy Memorial Day to you. I'm Mike Dubord, getting the party started with Dylan Scott. He needs a new truck. America's country. Radio USA. I need a

country. That's Shane Proffitt, 99.9 Radio USA. Can you believe this weather? 85 today, 85 tomorrow, and we're going to see sunshine pretty much every single day this week. No, I'm not making that up. Parker McCollum on America's Country.

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4: The Northland's weather. Wind, freezing rain, snow, ice, and hail. 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

4x4 by you, Miss Lady Wilson, 99.9 Radio USA, where I just celebrated my 63rd birthday the other day. And I'm not going to lie, it's freaking me right out. Freaking me right out. I don't feel like an old dude. I don't want to be an old dude. But I'm an old dude, apparently.

broken heart. Miranda Lambert, 99.9 Radio USA. Somebody just called me up and they said, Mike, don't worry about being 63. It's just a number. No, I'm well aware it's just a number. It's just that, well, it's a really big number.

0: South of Sanity. That's Zach Top, 99.9 Radio USA. But don't forget, Scott Hansen's got your McDonald's quick quiz question every single weekday morning at about 6:40 a.m. Another chance for you to win some delicious food from our good friends at McDonald's and 99.9 Radio USA.
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3: Well, happy Memorial Day. Today's forecast is looking pretty good across the region. Highs today will be ranging from the 70s and mostly 80s across the area with mostly sunny skies. During the afternoon, there will be a chance for a couple isolated thunderstorms, especially across the Arrowhead, and there's about a 5% chance that one or two of those could be severe. We see mostly clear skies for tonight. With Northern News Now, I'm meteorologist Brendan Pham.
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Don't rock that jukebox, says Alan Jackson, 99.9 Radio USA. We're going to take a little cruise down memory lane with Old Dominion. But first, here's the latest from Low Cash. It's called Grown Hearts.

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Stephen Wilson Jr. It's called Gary. 99.9 Radio USA, where I got Blake Shelton and the Pistol Annies coming up in just a few. But first, here's Shaboozy. All he really needs is a little bit of good news on America's country. Now.

0: Blake Shelton getting a little help from the Pistol Annies on that one. It's called Boys Round Here. 99.9 Radio USA, where don't forget, you can still win $10 in free play out at the Fun Zone Arcade, at the Pizza Ranch, at the Gracious Shopping Center on Hibbing. 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

0: and Give Me That Girl, 99.9 Radio USA, where I got the young up-and-comer Alexander Kay on the way in just a few. Right now it's Chris Jansen, Me and a Beer on America's Country.
1: Prettiest girl I'd ever seen. Look at her, man, look at me. I thought I can't just walk up and ask her to dance.

Adele, Love You Too Late, 99.9 Radio USA, where the critics are saying this young lady's got a bright future in country music. Her name is Alexandra Kay. 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

0: Straight for the heart, Miss Alexandra Kay, 99.9 Radio USA with your scoop of the day. Here's what's going on around the neighborhood. 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
6: Well, happy Memorial Day. Today's forecast is looking pretty good across the region. Highs today will be ranging from the 70s and mostly 80s across the area with mostly sunny skies. During the afternoon, there will be a chance for a couple isolated thunderstorms, especially across the Arrowhead, and there's about a 5% chance that one or two of those could be severe. We see mostly clear skies for tonight. With Northern News Now, I'm meteorologist Brendan Pham.
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Don't let it fool you. It's just a little dust on the bottle, courtesy of David Lee Murphy, 99.9 Radio USA. I got some old Alabama from Brad Paisley coming up in just a few. But first, Lauren Elena, get a little help from Chase Matthew on this one. All My Exes, this is America's Country. I know.

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0: Rocky Mountain Low. That's Corey Kim featuring Cole Wetzel. 99.9 Radio USA rolling through a Monday afternoon. Happy Memorial Day to you. I'm Mike Newborn with Dustin Lynch and Mackenzie Porter. Just thinking about you.
1: Well, look who it is. Last call I thought I'd give. How's your mama? How you been? Girl, it's been too long.

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6: The Northland's weather. Wind, freezing rain, snow, ice, and hail. 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

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Happy Memorial Day to you. I want you to get out there today and enjoy all those backyard barbecues and the parades, but make sure you take a moment and contemplate why we celebrate this holiday. John Party, boots off on America.

PSA where I am no longer allowed to even mention the name Ella Langley in my household. My wife knows that I've got a bit of a crush on her. Here she is with Morgan Wallen. I can't love you anymore.

That's right. You can get your country on right here, 99.9 Radio USA, with some brand new music from Kenny Chesney. Been a while, Kenny. Been a while. It's called Carry On, America's Country. 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

0: latest from Kenny Chesney called Carry On, 99.9 Radio USA, where don't forget, if you're looking for work or maybe a different place to work and you're passionate about helping people by making a difference in their lives, you should consider applying to Fairview Range. 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
3: Well, happy Memorial Day. Today's forecast is looking pretty good across the region. Highs today will be ranging from the 70s and mostly 80s across the area with mostly sunny skies. During the afternoon, there will be a chance for a couple isolated thunderstorms, especially across the Arrowhead, and there's about a 5% chance that one or two of those could be severe. We see mostly clear skies for tonight. With Northern News Now, I'm meteorologist Brendan Pham.
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off the world had a front porch. 99.9 Radio USA with Tracy Lawrence, who I got a chance to meet at one of the county fairs of Wisconsin last year. That guy still puts on a great show. Here's Hardy, Eric Church, Morgan Wallen, and Tim McGraw with MacArthur on America's Country. My name

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James is his name. It's called Water at a Wedding, 99.9 Radio USA. Mike Dubord and you rolling through a very gorgeous Memorial Day with Jordan Davis.

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0: 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He's all excited. He got himself a woman. This is America's country. Here we go.
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Dan and Shay in their latest called Say So. 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
12: Well, happy Memorial Day. Today's forecast is looking pretty good across the region. Highs today will be ranging from the 70s and mostly 80s across the area with mostly sunny skies. During the afternoon,

0: One or two of those could be severe. We see mostly clear skies for tonight. With Northern News Now, I'm meteorologist Brendan Pham.
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Sammy Kershaw, 99.9 Radio USA, where that's going to do it for me. Mike Duborn saying, catch you later. Appreciate you hanging out with me today. Let's do it again tomorrow, shall we? I leave you with Dustin Lynch. Here's Easy to Love on America's Country. Bye-bye.